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1: Now I'll bring out a friend of mine. That if you look in the dictionary under the word cool, you're gonna see his picture. I want you to make him real, real welcome here. His name is Little Steven Van Zandt, okay? Come on, Steven!

0: 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Let's make a bet. Cause I better have me.
1: 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Radio Casilda 91.1. Elegiste bien.